0: Wanted to come in.
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0: Timmy Cooking, apartment number 42. We're gonna need a fan up here.
1: Truck on Bravo. 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
1: Please, we got a hold of maintenance.
0: That's affirmative. They didn't give an ETA, but they said they would send somebody.
1: Okay, received.
2: Fire alarm. An advisement, as we were leaving Bridge Street, we were flagged down by a pedestrian with a cut on his wrist. He asked us to bandage it up for him. We did. We advised him to have it checked out by medical personnel. He refused to walk away.
0: Tacklin, you want us to make a call for that?
2: Negative. I'll just add it to the notes from the original call.
0: Receive.

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0: 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That'll be 14 medic 1.
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0: We're on scene, Abner Gibbs School, three-story brick. 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

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From Grandville to Eagle Eagle, until 7 Mabel Road, across from Shaker Road, ABP 106. 2126.

0: 3 responding to 130 Belmont Avenue. Caller is reporting a leak coming from apartment 3L. They're not getting any answer. The water's leaking into the second and first floors.
1: Go for this address.
0: We're looking for a number now.

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1: Can you call dispatch when you have a second?
0: Receive. I've got the deputy calling. You can just call me on that.
2: 8-4.

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1: Yeah,
2: there's no power here, Abner Gibbs. Alarm system is in trouble, unable to reset at this time. Appears to be no issue. We scanned the building.

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0: Yeah, received.
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0: Received.

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1: Genie's on scene. Stacy's all set with us. We'll be returning to quarters.
2: 3-2, returning to quarters.

0: Anyway, Truck 3 back in service. We were able to make access to the apartment. The residents were home. That was a clogged sink. 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
1: Just gained access. It was a clogged sink. 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

0: at the Dollar Tree, 44-year-old male, chest pains.
1: Zachary,
0: it's going to be Family Pizza. 85-year-old male is diabetic, not alert.
1: Yeah, receiving.

0: Sorry, 7722. Chief 2 is in service, turning.
1: Very safe.
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2: Engine 4 is going to be clear, 16 Washington. Patient's with med 30 right now. Oxygen was restored.
1: Very safe.
0: Engine 2. 577, mid 40, 40 is back in quarters.
1: Receiving quarters.

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0: I just spoke to G&E. They stated that they're trying to come up with a plan right now. He'll give me a call back within 10 minutes.
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0: 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Engine 2, response to 39 Chase Street. Tree on the home. No damage to the inside that she could see. And she's not 100% sure if wires or not.
1: Engine 2, 7 Rescue 2. 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
1: Great. 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
1: Medic 1 received the tone. 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

to 14 Medic 1. Being in his driveway, sounds like branches above the pole were on fire, not the pole itself, and it looks like the rain knocked it out, but he's still worried it could spark up again.

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1: 14, Car-2 is en route to the scene.
0: Harvey.
1: That's affirmative, I copy that.

Central to Station 1, Rescue 1, take response 5959 Sunny Slope Ave for the male party on the floor. Need to lift it.

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And you arrive on scene, stage out on Maxwell.

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0: 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Color states is a light pole on fire. There's a bunch of trees around it as well.
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0: fire on the area of 358 North Loomis Street. Send me for a report of an illegal burn. Again, Southwick Fire, area 358 North Loomis Street, an illegal burn.
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0: 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Medic 2's on scene. Looks like all parties are out. Update to follow. Medic 2 has command.
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0: 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Looks like there's some fluid.
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0: 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Respond at 84 Wilbraham Road, 84 Wilbraham Road. For reports of smoke everywhere outside, coming from the west of the home.
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2: 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The RP stated that it smells like brush is burning. So, 2-1, I am responding.
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2: Copy, will do.

Dispatch Palm Station 14 receivers. Station 14 receivers respond to 84 Wilbraham Road, 84 Wilbraham Road, for reports of large amounts of smoke outside the home on the west side. Car does not see flames. Smells like vegetation is burning. Time of tone, 2340.

0: 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No flames or smoke visible. Heavy burn odor.
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Truck 3, you and engine 3 are responding to 94 Yorktown Drive. Somebody's with a natural gas car, states that the gas stove is staying on even with all the knobs turned off. They have evacuated.

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Truck 2. Respond to 77 Garfield Street. In the 3's District. Carbon monoxide alarm.

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0: 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Caller 4, fuel alarm sounding. No symptoms.
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2: 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She is unresponsive at this time, looking for transport.

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0: There's nothing found at 84 Woodham Road. 14 car 2 and 14 engine 2 are clear and returning.
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0: Engine 5, be advised, you're responding to 161 Main Street. That's 161 Main Street. It's going to be for a motor vehicle accident, car versus motorcycle. There are reports of fluids on scene, unknown on injuries. It does appear that the car has left the scene. Motorcycle should still be on scene.
1: Good, thank you.

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Very good. A163 Rivers Road in the vicinity of Burlingame and Central Street. We do have an accident with airbag deployment confirmed. Again, that's Rivers Road between Burlingame and Central Street at 045.

0: 3 Rivers Road in the vicinity of Burlingame and Springfield Street. There is an NBA with airbag deployment. PD is on scene at this time. Again, on 3 Rivers Road between Burlingame and Springfield Street, NBA at 046.
1: Sure, sorry,

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0: Baranjoa.
1: 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A163 has to review those.
0: Great, Baranjoa, clear at 124.

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0: Track 1. Track 1, be advised, you and the squad are responding to 45 Willow Street. That's 45 Willow Street. It's going to be for 5 people stuck in the elevator on the first floor. No signs of smoke or fire, no injuries reported.
1: Okay, receive. You know an elevator?

One, just be advised, I was able to get in contact with the callers again. They said when you enter the building through the front door to the right is where the elevator should be.

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0: 4722.

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0: 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That's 13 Gordon Street. It's going to be for a 49-year-old female, difficulty breathing.
1: Received.

0: 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For a 45-year-old female, difficulty breathing.
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0: 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He's like the Windsor Lock, 383 South Center Street, crossing Elkridge Drive. A female fall, ETOH, head injury.
1: And the cat 3?
0: He's from the ambulance, he's like the Windsor Lock, 383 South Center Street, crossing Elkridge Drive.
1: That's 49 Malden Street. Coming for 36-year-old male, difficulty breathing.

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0: Medic 1, 31 Pleasant Street, 31 Pleasant Street, permit 2 Lima for a party of the foul, possible 20 CL. 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

Central 2, Station 1, Rescue 1, Rescue 1, respond 464 Main Street, East C-Wing, Hallway, 65-year-old female, not baseline, verbally aggressive, they want her transported out, I will be sending PD.

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1: 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Please see the

0: 1, Station 1, Rescue 1, respond to intersection of Suffield Street and Washington Avenue, motor vehicle accident versus telephone pole. Central Station 1, Engine 1, Station 1, Engine 1, respond to intersection Washington Avenue, Suffield Street, for the motor vehicle accident versus telephone pole.
1: Central Rescue 1.
0: Central Rescue 1.
1: Central Rescue 1 is actually transporting from Idaho East to Bay State currently.
0: I'm going to say engine 1.

0: We're going to have PD and Rude as well. He's autistic and apparently is violent after coming out of seizures. We're also going to have National for Elephants.
1: Appreciate it.

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This 87 Orchard Street can be for a 62-year-old male having chest pain.

0: 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Did you receive that transmission with the update?
1: Yes.
0: Be advised, you're responding to 87 Orchard Street for a 62-year-old male having chest

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1: Please enter some way of your back service.

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That's 493 Newberry Street on the second floor for a possible overdose 13-year-old female who took too much Tylenol.

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1: Medic 1 still on scene.
0: Where is it?
2: T-4-4, you're going to be back in service. AMR is in care of the patient, and PD is in control of the scene.

16, stand by for the tone. Continuing 17 off Lear Beer Street. Attention A163, 17 off Lear Beer Avenue, that's 17 off Lear Beer Avenue, for the female reporting that she's actually being assaulted physically. CDR on the way, you'll be staging for the time being, address 17 off Lear Beer Avenue at 412.

Assault victim, 113.

0: Well, be advised, you can go back into service. 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

Airlift 50 clear with this engine refusal at 433.

advised, you and Truck 4 are responding to 34 Copernic Street. That's 34 Copernic Street. Came in as a private alarm with an indicator of smoke detector, third floor, bedroom 4. We did also receive a call from the site stating that there is no smoke or fire, but alarms are sounding. The alarm company did also state that they were able to reach a key holder who was on site and will meet you there.

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0: 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That was a system malfunction. We checked the room. 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The system is reset.
1: System malfunction. 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

0: Central 2, Station 1, Rescue 1, Rescue and responding atrium, 153 Cardinal Drive, room 20. 92-year-old male rolled out of bed, hit his head on the nightstand, not bleeding, alert and conscious.
1: Taxi be advised, you're responding to 130 Woodlawn Street. That's 130 Woodlawn Street. Going to be in the area for a female patient passed out inside of a vehicle in the middle of the road.

0: 察安。TAC 1, be advised, you're responding to 487 East Columbus Avenue. That's 487 East Columbus Avenue. It's going to be for two passengers passed out in a blue Infiniti SUV in the area.
1: The vehicle drove off. 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

Yeah, I'm on 160 Bridge Street, HPD 38L, female, call victim. East one's ambulance, 163 Bridge Street, HPD 38L, female, assault victim, 504.

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0: 40's on scene, 342 south of Logan, apartment 111.

transporting one patient to base state. Pretty soon, I said one patient to base state.

engine 7, medic 1, engine 7, medic 1, 81, Lugger Ave, 81, Lugger Ave, party breathing funny, after the night before.

Muy bien, sí, vale.

stand by for the MVA with a hit strike on the mass pike. That's an A163. A163. Mass turns right, headed eastbound, mapping near exit or mile marker 62. We have an MVA with a caller advising of a head strike. Again, that's Mass Turnpike eastbound, mapping near mile marker 62, the MVA.

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0: Attack 3, you're responding to 56. The 56 Harkness asks, it's going to be for a female patient who fell and is home alone, maybe unable to unlock the door. PD is also, AMR is also responding.
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0: go ahead, we're on scene.
1: Rescue Ninja 7, you're on scene. That's going to be the second floor. It's going to be for a 4-year-old female, difficulty breathing. Engine 7, I received your on scene. It's going to be the second floor on the 21 Waverly Street. It's going to be for a 4-year-old female, difficulty breathing. 4-year-old child.

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0: 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It's going to be at 701 Center Street, 701 Center Street, Hinton County Women's, for a party that's dizzy with visual changes and a frontal headache.
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0: 20's responding, 70 Woodcliff.
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1: 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It's going to be 755-755 Worthington Street. It's going to be for a 60-year-old male, difficulty breathing. Dispatching out now.
0: Receive. We're responding.
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0: 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It is going to be a positive transport to Hartford. We're just going to be on scene extricating for a few minutes.
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1: 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Dispatch, medic 1, is that with or without ALS?
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0: 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Going to be on the air. Going to be accompanying 40 to that Putnam Drive address. Can you give me a count of the number of times you've been there? There, bud.
1: Or in 25 as well.
0: Just the location where we're going for the lift assist right now.
1: 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How far do you want me to go back?
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1: Engine 8, you're responding to 700 State Street. It's going to be for a female who was assaulted with a head strike. The assailant is not on scene at the time.
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0: 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Steve Darson 7. 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
2: My number is going to be 4731, that's 4731.

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1: Loud and clear, sir. Good morning.
0: Good morning, fire alarm. Got you loud and clear as well.
2: 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Advised he, this is multiple falls now. Again, this is 1509 North Main Street at 834.
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They're saying that the male left somewhere onto Main Street. They're trying to locate him now. Should be in that area, though.

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0: What's your location?
1: We are on Granville Road, and we are heading back towards the Southwick Westfield line.
2: Department of City Medical there. It's for a 91-year-old male with difficulty breathing. They are stating to use the side door.

This is to all units. Just be advised, engine 4 will be out of service for hose testing. Again, this is to all units. Just be advised, be out of service for hose testing.

0: 2 from Springfield EOC.
1: Go ahead.
0: Just checking, do you have two patients there or one patient there?
1: Yes. I have two. I have 969 and 1262. There's a spot here where they keep losing water bottles, and I think that's causing people to try and divert around them. I'm trying to convince 969 not to continue because the bike's broken. I could use some race official support. Trying to reattach the front wheel to continue.
0: Receive, I'll see what I can get you.
1: Alright, I'm definitely going to need a second EMS unit here.
2: So it's going to be right over the line in the Westfield. There's going to be a Celtic police officer out with them.

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1: Springfield EOC, go ahead.
0: Could you dispatch Med 40 to the second crash location on Granville at Loomis with Chief 2? Yes, this is going to
2: be 5. That's affirmative.
1: EOC, you got Walker angle again, please.

40 respond to the intersection of Granville at Loomis Street for an injured bicyclist. Med 40, Granville at Loomis for an injured bicyclist.

0: I'm not sure if you copy direct. PD's on scene with that patient. Right on the Westfield stopping line. 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
1: Dispatch, HSC, we have
0: it. Patient. 2-1.

0: How long did you talk to? One, I was in Lima for the carbon monoxide alarm. The alarm has been ringing for over an hour. Landlord's supposed to have been coming to check it out. He's not there yet. Two people on scene. No one feels sick at the moment.
1: Got to receive.

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0: 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Federal Court, Building 3 there for a fire alarm at the City View Commons 1 Indicators, Zone 35, Smoke Detector.
1: Truck 1 is on scene, 433, nothing showing. We investigate.
0: Brick, current building, nothing showing, investigating.

Mission 2, Rescue 2, Rescue 2, respond to Agawam South. 65 Cooper on the C Wing, room 22, for the 66-year-old male with necrotic genitalia. 65 Cooper, Agawam South.

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0: 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No smokers flames reported. Again, Station 12, Meadow Street for the home. No smokers flames reported.
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0: 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And what bib number does that bicyclist have?
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1: 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Alarm reportedly coming from the front hall. Unknown cause, no smoke or flames.
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0: 12 engine 2 is on scene, got 2.5 story risk, killed off control, nothing steerer. Be investigating, Cathy Cathy, yes, command.
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0: Mag 1. 12 Mag 1 is going to be clear, 476 on Monmouth Street with a faulty detector. We're going to be heading 24 tip crossing.
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0: We are, and we're on scene. 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
1: Yeah, we're clear, basically, trying to navigate around the Iron Man here. 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
0: And I believe everything's open. The Iron Man is out of town.
1: Repeat. Update you when we get closer to town.
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0: Springfield EOC. Reported rider down about a half mile up Shaker from Ridgecrest. If you could just tell us how to
1: respond to that.
2: Utility 2. Did you say that was on Shaker near Ridgecrest?
0: Correction, it's on Little River between Shaker and Ridgecrest.
2: Breezy, we're in real bomb.
0: Thank you.
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0: Leah Ryder, 747, she's saying she has a leg cramp. She is not seeking medical attention, but she does not wish to continue the race.
1: Received, I will have SAG come and pick her up.
0: Received.
1: Stevie, could we get a specific address on that?
2: Yeah, car 38, copy.
0: 54 on Little River Road.
1: Received, thank you.
3: Yeah.

an attack on. 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Respond over to 177 Nursery Street, apartment Echo 3 for a 44-year-old female with difficulty breathing.

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0: 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And response 5, and drive the Carolyn at Redstone. Wing number 157, Bravo. For the patient with the right side abdominal pain. Again, this will be for station 7, response of the care, 1 at Redstone, 135 Benton Drive. 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
1: Central to Station 1, Engine 1, Station 2, Rescue 2. 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One individual having a seizure.

9 Burnsville to Anna Ranch, Burnsville Fire Personnel. Respond 20 Colonial Park. It's going to be 8A. It's going to be for a 87-year-old female party on blood thinners. Cut her leg and is bleeding. Again, 20 Colonial Park. 8A. For an 87-year-old female party. She has cut her leg and she's on blood thinners. Stay by 10 8.

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0: Central 5-1, route 2, 20 Colonial Park.
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2: 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Again, Station 12, 21 Dwight Road, Bay State Health, the urgent care, room number 2, for the 59-year-old female patient, multiple falls, unable to provide a history of what happened.
3: Me too. You can show them responding.
2: Probably better responding.

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1: 12-1, I'll provide my staff that the patient has a history of severe Parkinson's.
0: Here's your name.

engine one to rescue two. You're going to go past my engine, past the security gate. Just be advised. We'll guide you in.

Purple, Purple, Purple, Purple, Purple, Purple, Purple, Purple, Purple, Purple, Purple, Purple, Purple, Purple, Purple, Purple, Purple, Purple, Purple, Purple, Purple, Purple, Purple, Purple, Purple, Purple, Purple, Purple, Purple, Purple, Purple, Purple, Purple, Purple, Purple, Purple, Purple, Purple, Purple, Purple, Purple, Purple, Purple, Purple, Purple, Purple, Purple, Purple, Purple, Purple, Purple, Purple, Purple, Purple, Purple, Purple, Purple, Purple, Purple, Purple, Purple, Purple, Purple, Purple, Purple, Purple, Purple, Purple, Purple, Purple, Purple, Purple, Purple, Purple, Purple, Purple, Purple, Purple, Purple, Purple, Purple, Purple, Purple, Purple, Purple, Purple, Purple, Purple, Purple, Purple, Purple, Purple, Purple, Purple, Pur

0: Palmer Fire A163 C9. Respond to 14 Beach Street, that's 14 Beach Street, for the CO alarm activation as well as fire alarm activation showing in the hallways and living room areas. No contact made with key holders. Again, that's 14 Beach Street, 14 Beach Street at 1024.
1: That's what he said.

0: I was just at an inspection there. The homeowner's working on the system. Just for a heads up.
1: Firearm receipt.
2: Clear. The holder's on scene. He's going to notify the sprinkler company. All units will be clear.

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0: Receive, Senator, I'm going to have an update for you. And T9, be advised, the alarm company just advised and contacted the homeowner who advised that he was testing his system. No sickness has been reported.
3: Okay, receive engine 161 to

0: engine lights at front. Answer. Be advised, PD is on scene. They were able to confirm that there is no smoke and that the fire homeowner was testing the alarm.
1: Okay, receive. We're almost on scene. We'll just check in with them and make sure they have a reset.
0: Are you safe?

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0: Station 7, Station 7. Respond to 3 Legion Court, the American Legion. It's going through for a commercial fire alarm activation. Again, Station 7. Respond to 3 Legion Court, the American Legion, for a commercial fire alarm activation.
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two-story residential mixed use with commercial. No smoke or fire showing, no alarm showing. Does not appear to be evacuated. We'll be staged at the hydrant right in front of 3 Legion Court.

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3: There's there, venue 4. 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
1: Three, we're on scene ICI. There appears to be an occupied building. No alarms are sounding. We're going to investigate.
2: Thank you.

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1: Sir, you can disregard the rest of the response. We have work. We have a guy here. Everything is good. 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
0: 577 copy. Keep 2 engine 4 in tower. For engine 3 using recall.
1: AU4 is recall.

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1: 3, 2.

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Could you just hold there for a second? Yeah, we're not going anywhere. We're just in service.

0: Command 1. 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
1: 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Just now, that was us.
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0: She's on, go ahead, Chief 3.
2: There's a call for Zebra 2 in between those tents. Is that for a cardiac arrest? They're already on a call for that.

0: That's a negative, sir. That was he was heading with an after that cardiac arrest.
1: Cardiac arrest, so I do not think they're going to make that other dispatch you made for him.
0: We're seeing.
2: Pleasant and 40th Route, Court Street, Broad.
3: 40th and Route.
0: G3, we were aware of them being at a cardiac arrest. So it's going to be Zebra 2 being at a cardiac arrest?
1: That's affirmative. They told me they were working and you guys were notified about it.

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1: Engine 3, go ahead.
2: Got a medical on the north side that's putting up for an engine. 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
1: Back affirmative.
2: Alright, we're stand back to him. We're at 18 Meadowbrook Lane, 79-year-old male. He is conscious and breathing, experiencing low blood pressure, and is feeling faint. Again, that's 18 Meadowbrook Lane.
1: Five seven seven, 40's on scene.
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0: it'll be on scene, 18 Meadowbrook.
1: 30
2: Meadowbrook. 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

0: 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Okay, Act 1, respond over to 10 Chestnut Street, apartment 408 for a 57-year-old female with difficulty breathing.
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EMT tells for two personnel needed for station coverage while units are tied up on a transport and a PD behavioral call. I can dispatch all Station 12 receivers. Two personnel needed for station coverage while units are tied up on a transport and a PD behavioral call. Time to tell 11-1.

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2: 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Advised she was found on the floor with her head bleeding. Patient is currently alert and awake at this time. Again, that's 4532 High Street at 1104.
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0: 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I'll work on mutual aid.
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0: Station 7, request town of Long Meadow, 594 Converse Street, the Jewish Community Center, for the mail party having chest pain in the parking lot. Again, Station 7, EMSB, request town of Long Meadow, 594 Converse Street, the Jewish Community Center, the mail party having chest pain in the parking lot. Are you available?
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0: 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The patient is a 59-year-old male, and he will be waiting in the parking lot inside of a white Honda Pilot.
1: Well, thanks. 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

0: 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Again, Station 12, 111 Longfellow Drive. 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

0: Fire Alarm to 02. Fire Alarm. That there, I guess the subject's going to be not wanting to go AMR, and I have another call. It's going to be at 8 Station 1 with a patient with back pain. It's going to be Long Hill Street.
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0: Giving this person a ride?
1: I have transfer records, so we're bringing her to the 8th station so she can be picked up there.
0: Proceed.

Zebra Zulu, command. Command, I'm going to Zebra 2. Well, we're all set here. We're back in service. Do you still need us at the other place? Stand by. I'm going to double check my MRI right now.

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1: 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We're going to be clearing up right now, Cap. We're headed back. Dispatch, you can have us returning. 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

7 for Sons of 396 Malcolm Street. It's going to be for a neighbor who has Parkinson's. 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It's going to be an unknown medical at this time. Again, 7 for Sons of 396 Malcolm Street.

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1: Great United 7396.com. My state his name is Parkinson's. He just stated to dial 911, didn't give him any further info. It's going to be for a 58-year-old male.

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This is on the 33 Family Lane for the 91-year-old male that fell during the night off the toilet. He's still down on the ground. Conscious alert. 33 Family Lane.

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0: Yeah, just an update over here. One patient looking like a refusal so far. We'll keep you updated.

an A163-C9, 139 Shearer Street, that's 139 Shearer Street, pending medical alarm activation. 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
1: Seven engine one received. 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

7533. Patient is an 88-year-old female reporting injuries to her ankle.

stand by for the burn complaint. 2042 Main Street. Rivers Fire, T8, 3 Rivers Fire, T8. Respond 2042 Main Street, that's 2042 Main Street for the burn complaint. Neighbors advising that his upstairs neighbor has a grill going on her balcony, which she is leaving unattended and leaving it to smoke very close to the home. Again, that's 2042 Main Street at 1215.

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I'm sorry, Medic 7, can you hear me? Thank you, it's going to be 15 Matthew Drive. 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He has some swollen limbs, difficulty breathing, and rectal bleeding. We're getting an ALS intercept. And Medic 3, I have you on scene.

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0: 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Sugar out. 16. And 12. In Rose. And we did.
1: Orange.
0: That's what I do.

0: 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He is awake and breathing, report of legal, behaving and breathing normally.
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2: Attention Palmer Fire P9, attention Palmer Fire P9, respond 20 Winthrop Street to the 66-year-old male with chest pain and a high blood sugar, and that's 20 Winthrop Street at 1242.
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0: 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Asthmatic 7, go ahead, 7.
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0: 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TAC 3. 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
1: Noble.
2: Where is that Noble?

0: dispatch from A3. A3. A3 is clear from base state. We will be returning to the track.
1: All right, receive. 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

to 77 Wilmont Street, apartment 1, Alas in Lima, for the medical there. It's for a 54-year-old male abnormal breathing.

0: Tension power fire, 1266 South Main Street. 53-month-old female bumped her head on a table. No signs of injury at this time. Alert and breathing. In the 1266 South Main Street at 1326.
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0: 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Again, Station 12, 114 Road, apartment C, Charlie 201, for the male with diff breathing, visiting nurse on scene.
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We'll be clear, Conley Road with a refusal. 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

0: Four. 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I think you might have some of their tools.
1: I can repair.
0: Receive.
1: Where is it?
0: Where is it?

From the 21 Jubilee Way, it's going to be free. 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Again, Medic 1 responded 2 months.

Tom, 4-3-1-3-8. Ground point clear. Hayden Cantrans 4-2, Harper.

command to TAC 6. Engine 7, 1, and 4. Truck 1, and 4. 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District Chief 1. 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

Engines 7, 1 and 4, Trucks 1 and 4, Squad of Chief 1, responding to 825 Chestnut Street, the 7th District. Caller is reporting white smoke coming from the house, and then they disconnected.

0: 7. So, what are you guys doing for hydrants down there?
1: Right in front of the structure, so we'll probably take the hydrant. That's necessary.

0: 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We have a three-story wood structure, nothing showing. Engine 7 will be investigated.
1: Receive, three-story, nothing showing. Engine 7 investigating.
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2: 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Could you go again?
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0: 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Medical emergency, 9 Maple, Camden Post Acute, for the 67-year-old male with low O2 status despite being on oxygen. Unit Bravo 2.
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2: Command. Yeah, we were at Forest Park. We just finished putting the ATV in the trailer. Do you need us?
3: Going off the same time. Can you go again?
2: Zero 2 is the one that's at Forest Park. 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Do you need us?
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0: go ahead, sir.
1: 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Are we going on the burning complaint before we park this?
0: Affirmative. You can head over with 4SU 47. It's going to be 108 Elizabeth Avenue.
1: Why the forestry? Is it the brush fire?
0: They're burning brush in the middle of the woods on the ground.

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0: 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There's lots of 4, Valley View Court. 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They're dizzy and had a recent hospital visit for sepsis. Again, that's going to be for Medic 7, response of 4, Valley View Court.
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0: bicycle versus a car. 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
1: PD's been dispatched. 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

0: Yeah.
1: Station 12, disregard that medical CAD notification. We were canceled by State Court.
0: Gracias. Thank you.

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0: 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That's 2525 Stony Hill Road, has 16 oil.
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0: 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A163 EMS Mutual Aid Town of Wilbraham, 25 Stony Hill Road, 25 Stony Hill, ALS primary, 14-year-old male, chest pain, elevated heart rate. Again, that's 25 Stony Hill, EMS Mutual, Town of Wilbraham, 1613.
1: Yes, sir, be advised, Parma Fire Ambulance, ALS level, en route.
2: Central 2, Station 1, Rush 1, Engine 1, take the response to the rotary for a motor vehicle accident with possible one injured party unconfirmed.
0: Is they also providing them some symptom of low oxygenation?

0: 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Ranger 4.
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0: What car 2 is in route to Palm Bridge Road?
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negative on a better location. He just advised that he was able to view it from Pond Ridge Road in the woods.

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2: Fully clear, no EMS needed.

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1: In the area of Font Bridge, I'll be investigating.
0: Received. Do you want me to make contact with the RP to see if he's available?
1: Yeah, that'll help out if you could.
0: Received, responding. 33 10.

0: from Holocar 2. Any more information on this? I can't find any smoke in this area.
1: Negative. I just spoke to the RP. He advised that he doesn't believe there's an address to the location. He said it was coming from the woods. He's not sure if it was a vehicle. I did ask him to make contact with you guys. He said that if he saw you, he would stop you.
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0: Up. 431's en route to the area, Pond Bridge Road with crew of 3. Frank, 431, the car 2, dismount channel. Car 2's on. Sir, we're going to take the East Brimfield side off of Morse Road and check that area.
3: Okay, receive. Yeah, I'm down by the boat launch now off of Pond Bridge with the PD, and there's nothing over here.
0: Okay, received.
4: Fire alarm from calling car 1.
5: Can you make contact with the RP, ask him what his location is, and ask him if he could come out and make contact with us, please?
1: Listen.

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1: Be
0: advised, on our return trip, we're going to be making a stop by Howlett Lumber. It looks like an illegal burn. I'll get you more information on that. That possibly could be our smoke in the area.
1: Okay.

0: 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Three Pendleton off.
1: Central to Station 1, Rescue 1, take response 27, 27 Cecil Street. Slovenia MD for the 20-year-old female shortness of breath, currently on a nebulizer.
2: Contact with the RP. I'm at the beach portion. I'm going to be trying to locate it now.
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Medic 7, I actually have another medical coming in, if you can stay on the air. Unset responding to 30 Nash Street. PD's requesting you is going to be for a real party, intoxicated.

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0: Once you get near, can you just stage, please, PDJ?
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0: 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Rescue 2.
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0: 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Quarters, good traffic control.
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0: Central Station 1 Rescue 1 Rescue 1 responded to 237 High Street to the 71-year-old male. The stitches on his leg opened up and now it is profusely bleeding.
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0: Station 3, Station 20 and C13, 312 Pine Street, 30 12 Pine Street for the fire alarm activation of smoke, flame, odor, or system. Please advise to evacuate. Again, that's 3012 Pine Street, 1746.
1: Central from Rescue 1, we'll be in route. That was 247 High Street.
2: 237 237 High Street. I have you in route 1747.

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2: 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She says no fire, no smoke, just the smoke alarm are activated at this moment. 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
0: 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He's a diabetic with serious bleeding. Also, normal breathing.

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It's going to be second floor, PD's requesting for an eval. Again, Medic one, respond to 40 Meadow Street, the soldier on second floor.

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0: That's right.
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Engine 2, respond to the area of Randall Street. 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It's from the Randall Street area.

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